go. I saw her walk in the door. Don't you see me standing here? I tell you what, I'll be standing right here until you do what you gotta do. Cause I'm not ready to let you go. No, baby. Now that's all that we've been through together. Don't even think about it. Go do what you gotta do. And after that, come right.

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And now I'm sitting with the band in the back of the bus, and I'm watching the world.

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0: I'd like to see one more time in my life. You were the top of the list.
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0: you. Thank you very much indeed. Thank you very much. Here's one from Paul Williams, and he sings, I think from Curtis Mayfield, this one's I've Been Trying.
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niggas up since I was wearing LRG. Don't let no nigga tell you I know what's up with him because I don't. We knocked Gene out of commission and he took them niggas spunk. Heard the news and cause I laughing, bitch, you know this shit get trash. I'm all in Dallas, I'm ballin' hard, bitch think I'm a maverick. I really think my eyes was the first niggas that really made shirts, t-shirts with niggas on them. Yeah. 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

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Universally, music is important to us. Where's the mic? Chat rhythms, synonyms, slapping on everything. 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

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And some of us stood tall watching a select few around the table, hoping some would take several seats. I'm still asking, where were you?

born in heaven with a silver spoon in their mouth and had everything handed to them on a silver platter and never had to work hard for nothing. Then there are some people that was born in the opposite world of those that was born in heaven, which is called hell, and had to work hard for everything they got and never had nothing handed to them and never will.

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3: Consonne.
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2: A.
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1: Trois lettres. 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
3: Six lettres. Ahuri. A. H. U. R. I. S.
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Hello everyone. It's Thursday and it's over 10 PM in French time on the internet, streaming of Radio FMR, so it's Mirage, the universe of parallel music, the radio show of electronic music and not only. 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

second night we're going to play two tracks from Night Woman, the new album by D-Time, and a long track from Oceanic Grown, the latest album by BSP. We'll also discover Attack Is Death by Giorgio Moroder as an exclusive from the film cues of the Neverending Story, as well as Departure by Jesse Mack from his new album Fire in the Wake.

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A few classics tonight.